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0: 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How do you guys ask this old Amen, amen. 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

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Ibeo can be over. Ibo, Idamba Babos, Eria Bambos, Ibromba Kambe, Iropa Supreilaka.

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I speak to you right there, right there, right there, listening to me. Come on, the power of God is all over you. 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

0: 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He can rekindle your fire again. Don't just be busy. Don't just be busy.
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0: There is an assignment.
1: In Ghana.
0: There is a mandate to be fulfilled. Don't just wait. Don't just see.
1: What have you done?
0: How is your inner man?
1: And the knowledge of the Lord is spinning all over the world. As the waters cover the sea.
0: How is your prayer?
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